0: plea for free will, an irresponsible horror show. It has been suggested that this contradictory...
1: Μουσικό κανάλι 105,1.

0: There's a story that I want you to hear.
1: 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It's about a woman who woke up one day and realized that her life was a mirage, an illusion, a comfortable dream, blinding the horrible nightmare that she constantly had night after night. She lived in a skeletal world, no substance at all, that quickly came crumbling down around her. She hit rock bottom. And after she hit rock bottom, she pulled herself out of it, was able to take back her destiny. She had to die before she could live. This is my story.

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It was acid, it was tragic. It was almost like the blues. It was almost like the blues.

My father says I'm chosen. My mother says I'm not. I listen to their stories.

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You have a rough childhood as well, because with him being the only black kid used to be up there, it used to be rough, but he used to fight it out.

holding together, small accumulating, conduct, peace, stagnation, fellowship, possession.

return innocence, potential energy, nourishing critical mass, the abyss, the clinging fire, influence, duration, retreat, the power of the great, progress, darkening of the light, family, polarizing,

And little girl, you're starting to criticize those little things I do. You never close your eyes.

And little girl, you're starting to criticize those little things I do. You never close your eyes.

underneath the melody, undetectable at times, but necessary. You know that? Without you, there's no song.